0: Real classic rock for West Central Minnesota.
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Good morning, I'm Stevie D. It's time now for your Thursday history lesson.

From the Mission Mechanical Plumbing, Heating, and Air Conditioning Studios, that was your 80s classic track from Motley Crue with Wild Side. Good morning, I'm Stevie D. It's time now for your Thursday history lesson. Well, today is Thursday, September 24th. It is the 267th day of the year. There are 98 days remaining until the end of the year. Today is National Cherries Jubilee Day and Punctuation Day. We've got 37 days left until Halloween, 38 days left until Daylight Saving Time ends, and 63 days left until Thanksgiving. On this date in 1948, the Honda Motor Company was founded in Japan. On this date in 1957, the Brooklyn Dodgers played their last game at Ebbets Field before moving to Los Angeles for their next season. On this date in 1968, 60 Minutes premiered. On this date in 1976, newspaper heiress Patty Hearst was sentenced to 7 years in prison for her part in a 1974 bank robbery. And on this date in 1991, Nirvana's Nevermind CD was released. Some celebrity birthdays today. Hercules star Kevin Sorbo is

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1: 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The Cardinal girls volleyball team will be seeking its 10th win of the year. The Alexandria Cardinal cross-country runners will be in the Cold Spring area during the late afternoon for the Ricori Invitational that gets rolling in the 4 o'clock hour. The Alexandria Cardinal boys soccer team travels to St. Cloud Tech High School to face the Tigers tonight, while in varsity girls soccer, the Cardinals will host the St. Cloud Crush in a 7 o'clock varsity match at the Alexandria Area High School Stadium. 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I'm Dave.

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0: KX92.